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1: Here's your forecast on KJ Country 96.5 for tonight. Still seeing some scattered showers and thunderstorms. 55 for our low. 73 for Thursday's high. 78 on Friday. 68 Saturday. That's your forecast on KJ Country 96.5.
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1: Here's your forecast on KJ Country 96.5 for tonight. Still seeing some scattered showers and thunderstorms. 55 for our low. 73 for Thursday's high. 78 on Friday. 68 Saturday. That's your forecast on KJ Country 96.5.
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1: Here's your forecast on KJ Country 96.5 for tonight. Still seeing some scattered showers and thunderstorms. 55 for our low. 73 for Thursday's high. 78 on Friday. 68 Saturday. That's your forecast on KJ Country 96.5.
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1: 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Still seeing some scattered showers and thunderstorms. 55 for our low. 73 for Thursday's high. 78 on Friday. 68 Saturday. That's your forecast on KJ Country 96.5.
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1: Here's your forecast on KJ Country 96.5 for tonight. Still seeing some scattered showers and thunderstorms. 55 for our low, 73 for Thursday's high, 78 on Friday, 68 Saturday. That's your forecast on KJ Country 96.5.
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1: Here's your forecast on KJ Country, 96.5 for tonight. Still seeing some scattered showers and thunderstorms, 55 for our low, 73 for Thursday's high, 78 on Friday, 68 Saturday. That's your forecast on KJ Country, 96.5.
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1: 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Still seeing some scattered showers and thunderstorms. 55 for our low. 73 for Thursday's high. 78 on Friday. 68 Saturday. That's your forecast on KJ Country 96.5.
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1: Here's your forecast on KJ Country 96.5 for tonight. Still seeing some scattered showers and thunderstorms. 55 for our low. 73 for Thursday's high. 78 on Friday. 68 Saturday. That's your forecast on KJ Country 96.5.
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1: Here's your forecast on KJ Country 96.5 for tonight. Still seeing some scattered showers and thunderstorms. 55 for our low. 73 for Thursday's high. 78 on Friday. 68 Saturday. That's your forecast on KJ Country 96.5.
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0: Keith Urban. When the sun goes down, stars come. Tim McGraw. Kenny Chesney. It's a long way. 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
1: Here's your forecast on KJ Country 96.5 for tonight. Still seeing some scattered showers and thunderstorms. 55 for our low. 73 for Thursday's high. 78 on Friday. 68 Saturday. That's your forecast on KJ Country 96.5.
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3: Here's your forecast on KJ Country 96.5, continuing for the overnight tonight to down around 55 with partly cloudy skies. 73 for today, a little bit of rain coming in today into tonight. 54 for Thursday night's low. 78 Friday, 68 Saturday. That's your forecast on KJ Country 96.5.
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Driven up and down the coast a few times. London, Paris, paradise. But ain't got much memory. Other scenes come to think I missed them all.

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2: Here's your forecast on KJ Country 96.5, continuing for the overnight tonight to down around 55 with partly cloudy skies. 73 for today, a little bit of rain coming in today into tonight. 54 for Thursday night's low, 78 Friday, 68 Saturday. That's your forecast on KJ Country 96.5.
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2: 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That's your forecast on KJ Country 96.5.
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1: Here's your forecast on KJ Country 96.5. Continuing for the overnight tonight to down around 55. With partly cloudy skies, 73 for today. A little bit of rain coming in today into tonight. 54 for Thursday night's low. 78 Friday, 68 Saturday. That's your forecast on KJ Country 96.5.
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1: Here's your forecast on KJ Country 96.5. Continuing for the overnight tonight to down around 55 with partly cloudy skies. 73 for today. A little bit of rain coming in today into tonight. 54 for Thursday night's low. 78 Friday, 68 Saturday. That's your forecast on KJ Country 96.5.
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2: Here's your forecast on KJ Country 96.5, continuing for the overnight tonight to down around 55 with partly cloudy skies. 73 for today, a little bit of rain coming in today into tonight. 54 for Thursday night's low. 78 Friday, 68 Saturday. That's your forecast on KJ Country 96.5.
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1: Here's your forecast on KJ Country 96.5. Continuing for the overnight tonight to down around 55. With partly cloudy skies, 73 for today, a little bit of rain coming in today into tonight, 54 for Thursday night's low, 78 Friday, 68 Saturday. That's your forecast on KJ Country 96.5.
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2: Here's your forecast on KJ Country 96.5. Continuing for the overnight tonight to down around 55 with partly cloudy skies. 73 for today. A little bit of rain coming in today into tonight. 54 for Thursday night's low. 78 Friday, 68 Saturday. That's your forecast on KJ Country 96.5.
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1: Here's your forecast on KJ Country 96.5, continuing for the overnight tonight to down around 55 with partly cloudy skies. 73 for today, a little bit of rain coming in today into tonight, 54 for Thursday night's low, 78 Friday, 68 Saturday. That's your forecast on KJ Country 96.5.
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1: Here's your forecast on KJ Country 96.5. Continuing for the overnight tonight to down around 55. With partly cloudy skies, 73 for today, a little bit of rain coming in today into tonight, 54 for Thursday night's low, 78 Friday, 68 Saturday. That's your forecast on KJ Country 96.5.
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1: This is your I-94 ramp cone zone update. The 210 I-94 ramp is closed. The interchange ramps will be closed to all travelers during construction, and traffic to and from Highway 210 in Fergus Falls will be detoured to the County Road 1/Tower Road. Highway 210 will remain open for travelers during construction. Traffic will shift to one side of the bridge and will be reduced to one lane in each direction. For construction updates, visit the Fergus Falls Chamber at fergusfalls.com and click on the cone zone. 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

0: We've got the new ones. 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
1: Here's your forecast on KJ Country 96.5, continuing for the overnight tonight to down around 55 with partly cloudy skies. 73 for today, a little bit of rain coming in today into tonight. 54 for Thursday night's low, 78 Friday, 68 Saturday. That's your forecast on KJ Country 96.5.
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1: 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This is your I-94 ramp cone zone update. The 210 I-94 ramp is closed. The interchange ramps will be closed to all travelers during construction, and traffic to and from Highway 210 in Fergus Falls will be detoured to the County Road 1/Tower Road. Highway 210 will remain open for travelers during construction. Traffic will shift to one side of the bridge and will be reduced to one lane in each direction. For construction updates, visit the Fergus Falls Chamber at fergusfalls.com and click on the cone zone. 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
10: This is your I-94 ramp cone zone update. The 210 I-94 ramp is closed. The interchange ramps will be closed to all travelers during construction, and traffic to and from Highway 210 in Fergus Falls will be detoured to the County Road 1/Tower Road. Highway 210 will remain open for travelers during construction. Traffic will shift to one side of the bridge and will be reduced to one lane in each direction. For construction updates, visit the Fergus Falls Chamber at fergusfalls.com and click on the Cone Zone. 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Laundry piling up while the roads are torn up? 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
1: Back on the scene. All right, here we go. Brian Riley, you got a question for us today in the Golden Ring of Games?
14: I got you. Today's question is, it takes you, on average, about 45 minutes to do this. What is it?
1: 45 minutes?
14: To do this.
1: All right, 320-656-9453. That is the phone number to call in for the Golden Ring of Games. If you think you got what it takes today for an answer, we'd love to get a winner, wouldn't we?
14: Yeah, we would.
1: Hell yeah. The Golden Ring of Games in full effect. 320-656-9453.

0: haven't heard that Ella Langley in a little while.
1: Mm-mm.
0: Weren't for the Win. That's just a jam right there. All right, this is the Golden Ring of Games. Kelly, stop yelling.
1: Mm-hmm.
0: We're just going to play the game. Brian Riley, what is the question?
2: Today's question is, on average, this will take you about 45 minutes to do.
0: All right, 320-656-9453 is the phone number. Who's this?
3: Hey, this is Jesse.
0: Jesse, what was your favorite TV show growing up?
3: CSI.
0: Yeah. Oh, when you were growing up, it was CSI?
3: Well, I was in my early 20s.
0: Okay. Very interesting.
3: Wait, I still haven't grown up, so.
0: All right. Well, do you have an answer for us this morning?
3: Yes. The biggest chore of all, convincing my husband that I'm right. So sometimes it takes 45 minutes for him to realize he just should have listened to me in the first place.
0: Is that the answer, Brian? Convincing your husband that you're right.
1: I like the tenacity behind it, but no, it is not convincing your husband you're right.
0: Dang. All right, Jesse, we appreciate the call.
3: You guys are guys. You don't know that I'm right either.
1: That's also very fair.
0: Oh,
1: no, that's fair.
0: She's trying to stay positive today.
1: Yeah, she's probably right. This show's been downhill since 6.
0: No, it hasn't. I'm bringing it up.
1: Okay.
0: I'll carry you, King.
1: Please.
0: Thank you, Jesse.
3: Love you guys. Bye.
0: We love you right back. Bye. Good morning. Who's this?
4: Liz Krueger.
0: Liz?
4: Yes.
0: Liz, what's a smell that instantly reminds you of childhood?
4: I don't know.
0: Okay. Just asking.
1: It's
0: better than asking, what are you doing this morning? Because it's always driving to work. So I'm just trying to spice it up a little bit.
4: Maybe I would say cereal. Like,
0: oh, yeah.
4: Cereal.
1: Ooh.
0: That's a good one. All right, Liz, what's the answer this morning?
4: Is it grocery shopping?
0: Grocery shopping.
1: 45 minutes to grocery shop, 100% the correct answer.
0: Nicely done, Liz.
4: Thank you.
1: Would you say it takes you about 45 minutes to grocery shop?
4: It depends on if I go with my dad or my mom.
0: Okay.
1: Is that dad keeps buying all the snacks, huh?
4: Yes, yep. Correct.
1: Nah, I get that.
0: My wife has gone for like 4 hours. She's probably having an affair.
1: Maybe. Or she stopped at Starbucks for one,
0: that
1: two,
0: could
1: maybe
0: be
1: three.
0: Or she just wants to be away from me.
1: That also is very possible.
0: All right. Well, hey, we got to, man, this show has to
1: downhill again. I thought we were bringing it
0: up. The show has to get possible. Liz, you did it. You won the Golden Ring of Games.
4: Thank you.
0: Woo! Hold on 1 second. We'll get all your information from you. If you've been watching the NBA Finals, you've seen a lot of celebrities up on the old Jumbotron, right?
1: Yep.
0: So we asked you, have you ever been on the Jumbotron and why?
1: Oh.
0: You left us some voicemails. We're going to play those back for you. That is coming up in just 4 minutes right here.
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6: 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The city of Hoffman continues to experience a community-wide power outage and widespread damage following a severe storm early Wednesday morning. City officials say that a severe storm with damaging winds swept through Hoffman, causing widespread damage, including a train derailment, overturned campers and mobile homes, downed power lines, and trees falling onto buildings and vehicles. While the city is currently experiencing a community-wide power outage, water and sewer services continue to operate normally. There are no reports of injuries or fatalities at this time. City officials say Ottertail Power has crews that continue to work on restoring power. City officials ask residents to stay away from downed power lines and out of Veteran City Park. For KBRFradio.com News, I'm Derek Sidian. 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
8: Today's Best Country, KJ Country 96.5. Weather forecast for today, 72 and partly sunny. However, we do have a 45% chance of rain. Slight chance of rain tonight with a low of 55. Then partly cloudy, 78 tomorrow.

0: Saturday, only making it up to 68. 71 and partly sunny on Sunday. We'll head back to work on Monday with a high of 73. That's your weather forecast on today's Best Country, KJ Country 96.5. Good morning.
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0: Moving on.
1: All right, what is something that you tried one time and you're never going to try it again? Now, this is something that my wife and I talk about constantly. About 10 years ago, she made me a cup of coffee, right?
2: Okay.
1: First cup of coffee I ever had in my life. Last cup of coffee I ever want to have.
2: Really?
1: I was so horribly grossed out by it. And I know people love coffee, and that's fine. You to each their own.
2: Yeah, do what you got to do.
1: So we were out the other day. This was 2 days ago. And she was like, hey, let's grab a cup of coffee and let's go to this place that I was like, Brianna, I can't do a cup of coffee. I just can't. I'll drink a refresher with you or something.
2: Yeah, those are good.
1: Yeah, right. Let me have a cold drink. I don't want a hot. Plus, it was like 175 degrees that day, and I didn't feel like drinking a hot coffee. And I was like, for the rest of my life, I was like, just know I'm never having coffee again. I was so repulsed by that cup you gave me. I'm never doing it again.
2: Now, how did she make that cup of coffee?
1: She put a lot of stuff in it.
2: Oh, so she tried to fancy it up.
1: She tried to fancy it up, and I was just so repulsed by it that I'll just never have it again. It was the only cup of coffee I've ever had, and I'll never do it again.
2: I wonder if you would like some of the ones that are made at the... I'm saying, hypothetically speaking, you might like one of the ones that make it like professionally.
1: I don't want to try. I just have no desire.
2: No, that's fair.
1: You know what I'm saying? You make it to a certain point in life without having anything. It's like, okay, I can make it the next 10 years until I die.
2: Now, do you ever feel like maybe you matured in your taste buds and you might like it?
1: Nope.
2: Okay.
1: I'm so repulsed by coffee. I love the smell of it. Absolutely hate the taste of it. Hold on. Someone's calling in. Don't hang up.
2: You know what I don't like about coffee, though? It just comes out through your pores.
1: Like the smell of it,
2: like
1: later?
2: If you drink coffee.
1: Yeah.
2: And maybe it's just me, and my body's like, yeah, you can't pre-drink coffee. Because I'll drink coffee, and then later on in the day, I'll sweat, and I'll be like, I kind of smell like ground coffee grounds right now. it's kind of a weird smell.
1: I mean, I've been drinking that mushroom coffee lately.
2: Which is wild.
1: I don't know if it's doing any health benefits for me, though.
2: Do you feel any healthier doing
1: No, I don't. But
2: suckered.
1: Hey, they say 2 weeks is when you start to feel it.
2: So 2 weeks, sure.
1: So I'm only 1 week in. Now is there one that you have, something you did one time and you'll never do it again?
2: Yeah, mine's also on the food line.
1: Okay.
2: You ever had cold smoked cured meat before? Cold smoked?
1: I don't know. I mean, does smoked salmon count?
2: Yeah, but most of the time when you have smoked salmon, it's like you put it on a smoker and it's warm and whatever.
1: I see what you're saying.
2: This is cold smoked meat. And one time I had it, and it was, I think it was venison. I don't remember the actual meat.
1: Okay.
2: So it looks as though it's smoked and good, but then you chew it and it's still got that raw texture to it.
1: Oh, boy.
2: Where you can feel yourself breaking the membrane or whatever the heck it's called. I had that one time, and I think I chewed it for a solid 15 minutes just to try to get it down.
1: That's grossing me out.
2: And at that moment I went, you know what, this one's not for me. I'm not country enough for this. I can't do this anymore.
1: Speaking of food, now people are texting in things that they tried once and they'll never try again. Sarah from Fairmount, North Dakota says lutefisk.
2: A lot of people texting in lutefisk.
1: It's nasty.
2: Too.
1: And Ryan saying lutefisk. It's nasty.
2: Yeah. I don't know what it is. Is that's the gelatinous one, right?
1: I think so, because the other one is what, pickled herring is the other one that people from the Midwest eat?
2: I'm in on that. Give me any pickled fish.
1: You like pickled herring?
2: Oh, yeah. Pickled fish in general.
1: My wife loves it.
2: It's
1: which
2: good.
1: I'm shocked, because she never had it until she moved here.
2: It does depend, though, on the pickling. Because sometimes if it's just too vinegary, you're like,
1: okay, you're right. That would make sense.
2: You got that, what's the sweet ones called? The whatever
1: no
2: it is?
1: No idea, dude. It grosses me out. I don't know.
2: Okay, well, there's that.
1: Yeah, but I'm just saying, so I don't know. Chelsea texting in, pickles, gross.
2: How about this one from Dawn? Downhill skiing. I was about 8 to 10 years old. I was terrified and I started crying. It was so cold that my tears instantly froze. Never again.
1: Oh, dang, yeah.
2: No, I get that. Wakeboarding might be another one for me.
1: Okay.
2: Because one time I went wakeboarding. The thing about wakeboarding is if you don't lean the right way, you just go straight down head first.
1: Lean with a rock with
2: it. And I think I hit my head about 4 times in a row. Probably had a small concussion. I was like, you know what? Maybe this one's not for me. I can't do that anymore.
1: Someone's saying Limburger cheese. That's the really stinky one, right?
2: That one is tough. Uh-oh.
1: Look at Cindy's text. Something you'll try once and never again. Spam. It's awful. I just can't even look at it the same. Judge me all you want, but it's awful, says Cindy.
2: I try to convince you, like, if I chop it up and put it into some fried rice, you wouldn't know.
1: Okay. I like spam.
2: I like spam, too.
1: I
2: don't know if I could eat spam straight up, though.
1: Nicole texting an octopus.
2: Yeah, that one would be it.
1: That's like calamari, right?
2: That one would be it.
1: Because fried calamari, it just you're really just eating it for the batter.
2: Yeah, no doubt about that.
1: You know.
2: Ugh.
1: Let's see, what else do we got coming in for things that you tried once? Oh, Bab saying water skiing. 15 years old, couldn't get my butt out of the water. My daughter tried water skiing one time behind the boat, and I forgot to tell her to let go of the rope when she fell down. And so she like held onto it and got like that was it. One try.
2: Yeah, that'll do it.
1: Done. And I begged her to try it. Like, honey, just try one more time. And now she's about to be, she's not going to do it. She's now. She's 17 it again. Years no. old.
2: She might do it in her 20s, though, when she's with friends. And
1: I always think that if she gets a boyfriend or something that likes being out on the water, then she'll be like, oh, yeah, okay, yeah, water skiing's awesome.
2: That's your dream.
1: It is my dream.
2: She's dating a guy that likes boats. Jeff saying, tried parasailing and never again. One and done.
1: Okay.
2: Which one's parasailing? Is that the one that
1: behind
2: they
1: the boat? When you go up and isn't that the one?
2: Is that maybe? I don't know. That's why I was asking the question.
1: Well, let's keep these going. What is something that you've tried one time and you're never going to do it again? 320-656-9453.
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3: Today's Best Country, KJ Country 96.5. Weather forecast for today, 72 and partly sunny. However, we do have a 45% chance of rain. Slight chance of rain tonight with a low of 55. Then partly cloudy, 78 tomorrow. Saturday, only making it up to 68. 71 and partly sunny on Sunday. We'll head back to work on Monday with a high of 73. That's your weather forecast on today's Best Country, KJ Country 96.5. Good morning.
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1: In today's laughter at 20 after, comedian Nathan McIntosh talks about hating summer.
15: Done with summer. I want it gone. If you have red-haired friends, call them and check in from time to time because they're dying. This is horrible. And nobody has respect for red-haired people. People just all year, hey, man, you want to go to the park? Yeah, that's exactly what I want to do. I want to sit in the middle of Central Park, no shade, perfect. Yeah, let me pass out today. I get burnt by these lights as I stand here, but I would love to sit open air, pure sun on the face. I want summer canceled, no joke. I'm Ebenezer Scrooge. I want it gone. I don't want anybody to have fun. I want the beaches cemented over. I want them bulldozed. I want condos blocking the water for people. I want to block the sun. I want a giant Chase Bank building just blocking everybody's light. I hate this.
16: That was your laughter at 20 after on the Kelly Jordan Show.

0: You tried it once, and you're never trying it again. That's what we're talking about this morning. 320-656-9453. This person's been sitting on hold forever, so thank you for that. But what's something you tried once, and you'll never try again?
1: Oh, my God. I tried taking a bus trip from Seattle to Minneapolis once.
0: Oh my gosh.
2: That sounds miserable.
0: How long of a trip is that?
1: It was supposed to be like 30 hours or so, and it ended up being like a full 2 days.
0: Dang.
1: It was the worst. And it's not even that it took longer, but like people are crappy and rude. And then we had to stop once because they had to switch drivers, I guess. But the driver was late. The bus smells to all hell. Like there's nothing. Like if it was just a time thing, maybe. But anything that could go wrong went wrong. Everything. It was just constant stopping and going. And oh my, I will never get on a bus again.
0: Those long trips seem horrible.
2: Can I ask a question? Worst. At what point did you think that taking a bus from Seattle to Minneapolis was a good idea to begin with?
1: Well, I thought like, oh, it'd be a nice relaxing ride. It'll be very chill and it was really cheap. But like, no. Yeah. It was like, I don't care if you let me pay a dollar. I will never do that again.
2: Look, I've played enough sports growing up where you have to take a bus like an hour to a sporting event.
0: Yeah.
2: I'd never ride anywhere longer than 2 hours in a bus. The most uncomfortable vehicle on planet Earth.
0: Well, like we take
1: that's the thing. They have the better seats in there than like, it's not like a school bus, but it's still, yeah, they're still awful for 48 hours.
0: Because I was going to say, we take our party buses to WeFest, and I love those. Those things are super comfortable to sleep in on the way home.
2: I'm standing 90% of the time because they don't recline all the way back.
0: Yeah, that's true.
2: And so you only get so much. You only get so much support, and then the next thing you know, you're getting kicked in the back by the person behind you. And good for you for at least attempting something like that.
0: So you're saying never again will you go simple, go
1: never.
0: Easy, go Greyhound.
1: No, never. You could pay me and I'd be like, I'm good.
0: All right, we appreciate the call. 320-656-9453. Things you tried once and you'll never try again.
2: Michelle from Crookston, a dunk tank. I went to go sit on the board and my foot was still on the ladder. The board went down and my toe got caught under the ladder.
0: Ow!
2: The other thing about a dunk tank, too, is depending on what time you go, how clean that water is. Because they don't swap it out.
0: No.
2: So if you're like, I remember doing a dunk tank when I lived in Winona, and I had the later shift because I had to work. So the later shift, the water was like brown.
0: Oh, dude.
2: And you got to drop in there because all everyone's feet and just...
0: A lot of people are texting this one in. Ryan, Dina?
2: Yeah.
0: And she's texting that in. Somebody else, Jeremy, I think, or Jerry texted in. Getting married.
2: Yeah, well...
0: They tried it once, never try it again.
2: Well, at least they figured it out. Yeah, they figured out it wasn't for them.
0: If my wife were to leave me, there's no way I'd ever get married again.
2: How about this? A 320 number texting in. We went to Wisconsin Dells last week, went to Mount Olympus, which has the world's tallest water slide.
0: Hey!
2: I enjoyed the actual water slide, but climbing the 40-plus flights of stairs to get up to it, I thought I was going to die.
0: Never again.
2: I could live without ever having to do that one again.
0: We got a first-time texter here.
2: Ooh!
0: A marathon.
2: Yeah, no chance.
0: Dang. Ran it once and spent the rest of the day on the pot with dry heaves. I can't read the rest of it.
2: You want me to read it?
0: From the two hole.
2: Oh, yeah.
0: How do you get dry heaves from...
2: Just faking you out.
0: I don't understand. Please, more information, first-time texter.
2: I will say this. Especially if you don't train for a marathon.
0: Well, yeah. You ain't going to just go run 27.2 miles or 27.1 miles.
2: Do you think you could go run like a 5K just off the rip?
0: I don't think so.
2: That's 3.2.
0: I'd go walk it.
2: We had, I was probably like 25, I think. We went, we had a Vikings event. And then it was free chili from this place. Had like 4 cups of chili. Forgot I had to go run a 5K afterwards.
0: Oh, jeez.
2: Oh, boy. Let me tell you what, brother. That was something.
0: Let's see. What else do we got here? On here. Jumping off a cliff in Jamaica from Susie.
2: I like Chris's text. Going to work.
0: Did it once. Never again.
2: Hey, Drew. Figure that one out.
0: How about this one from James? Liver and onions. Tried it once. Never again. Oh. My dad used to love liver and onions. And I loved the way it smelled when my mom was cooking it up. And I wanted to try it, I remember, and I was like, oh, this is horrible.
2: This one would make sense if you don't like being in crowds. 651 number texting in, Disney World.
0: Oh, yeah.
2: I love Disney World.
0: I regret never being able to afford to take my children there, but I know that I would have absolutely hated it.
2: Because of how many
0: people
2: there
0: are? Because of the crowds, yeah. I get so irritated with people being rude. And
2: yeah.
0: It's the same thing when we go to the Minnesota State Fair. It's the people being rude that I can't stand.
2: It's true.
0: Zach texting in, something he tried once, never again. 4th of July fireworks at Navy Pier in Chicago. Got there at lunchtime to get a good spot. 10-minute show, and typical Chicago stupidity ensued throughout. Better watch yourself. Me and Brian Riley love Chicago.
2: It's a great city.
0: The best kind of town.
2: Oh, it is a great
0: place. Let's see. What else do we got here coming in? For things that you tried once, never again. The world.
2: Somebody said bungee jumping.
0: Oh, I don't think I could ever do that. I don't think I could. When I see them doing that, like at fairs and stuff, I'm just like, there's no way I would trust that thing.
2: Here's the options. Bungee jumping or skydiving? You had to choose one.
0: Oh.
2: Which one would you choose?
0: Is there a net under the bungee cord, or am I doing it over a river?
2: Let's say it's over a river. Just kind of like you're flying, you're free falling out of the sky, and there's no net for you to catch.
0: I don't know.
2: You have to choose one. Which one would you think you could handle better?
0: 6 million ways to die. Choose one. I will choose, I'm probably going skydiving.
2: Really?
0: Yeah, I think I would trust skydiving a little bit more because you got a backup parachute. If that bungee cord breaks, dude, it's curtains.
2: There was a video of somebody that did the bungee cord thing, and then they went down and they dipped into the water.
0: Yeah.
2: And I guess when you hit the water going straight, it doesn't feel great, according to the video.
0: I would imagine. Now, here's a science question for everybody. If you do that, you dive off the bridge, right?
2: Yeah.
0: You go into the water, okay, and the bungee cord snaps while you're at the lowest point. Would you just be fine then?
2: I don't know. That's too smart of a question.
0: I'm saying you're at the very bottom. I mean, you'd probably get just whoosh, right in the butt with that thing.
2: I think it depends on how you're, if you have the dive motion.
0: But you know what I'm saying? You're at the very bottom of the extension of the bungee cord, and the cord breaks. Would you just kind of like, oh, okay, I'm near the ground, so I'm fine?
2: I think there'd be some force. There's got to be some force, okay, maybe pulling you up while it happens. That's too high of a question.
0: Look, we got an 832 number out of Texas. Whoa! Texting in. What up, Texas? Hiking Big Bend National Park on the Texas-Mexico border in July. That, and crossing the Mexican border into a sketchy little town.
2: Yeah, that would be tough.
0: I loved Big Bend when I lived in Texas.
2: Really?
0: That is one of the most beautiful places on the planet Earth, but being in there in July would be awful.
2: Because is it like being in the desert? Is that what it is?
0: Oh, yeah, dude. It is in the desert. And it's just 1.5 million degrees. Oh, yuck.
2: Now, going back to the food thing, Lisa's saying, when we were in Hawaii, we tried sea urchin. It was horrible. It tasted like licking the bottom of the ocean. Yeah, no, I believe that. No question about it.
0: Yuck.
2: Ooh.
0: All right. Well, this is good. This is fun. Things that you'd try once and never try again. Thank you guys for calling and texting. I want to ask that person, are they listening from Texas? Because they're a first-time texter. A texter from Texas? I'll take it.
2: They probably know you.
0: Hey, on the way next, a game that we did one time, we had a blast playing it, and then we totally forgot about it for months and months and months. Birthday golf.
2: Oh, this game's great.
0: This is one of my favorite games that we do, and I don't know why it just kind of disappeared.
2: We got so many options.
0: Coming up next, we are going to play a round of birthday golf. Brian Riley, you will facilitate, and I will be playing golf.
2: Ooh.
0: And we'll see, can I get par on birthday golf? It's on the way next.
3: Rise and shine. When I wake up,
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6: 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Brian Buxton and Royce Lewis each hit home runs as the Twins beat the Tigers 6-3 on Wednesday night in Detroit. The game was delayed 67 minutes due to rain in the middle of the first inning, but Lewis opened the scoring in the second with a 444 foot bomb to left. Buxton made it 4-1 in the fifth with his 20th homer of the season, a three-run shot. Mike Parades made his first career start, lasting three innings and giving up one run on one hit. Taylor Rogers got the win on one inning of work, while Gomez got credited for the save. The win stopped a three-game slide by the Twins. The series finale is at 12:10 p.m. this afternoon at Comerica Park. Zebby Matthews scheduled to face Kiedy Montero, and the Minnesota Lynx are taking their 8-game win streak to Las Vegas, where they'll face the Ace on Saturday night. Zach Daniels, KJ Country 96.5 Sports.
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16: Homegrown.

0: You're at 21. Somehow get in 7 or more here. That'd be insane.
1: That would be insane.
0: Okay, that would be in a blow up of all blow ups.
1: I think
0: the golf
1: I can
0: course.
1: Still get par on this.
0: You could still get par.
1: Depending on who this last person is.
0: The last person in birthday golf, hole 9, Tom Holland. How old is Tom Holland?
1: Crap.
0: Do you know who Tom Holland is?
1: Kind of.
0: From?
1: Spider-Man?
0: Yep.
1: Okay.
0: Yep.
1: And wasn't he dating Zendaya?
0: Still is.
1: Are they
0: I
1: married?
0: Think they're married.
1: Okay, yeah, okay. So I know who he is.
0: Yep.
1: I'm going to go Tom Holland, 27.
0: Tom Holland is 30. Plus 3, Kelly Jordan. You are under par, my good man.
1: 3 under par.
0: Wow.
1: I can't believe I actually got it with my little knowledge of celebrities. Wow. Holy smokes.
0: That was impressive, dude.
1: Oh, man, that game is nerve-wracking, man.
0: Now, the total you got... 24.
1: 24, so I'm 3 under par.
0: 3 under par. Wow.
1: I'll take that.
0: That's the record so far. 3 under par is the record.
1: Next time we play, I'll ask you, and we'll see if you can win.
0: All right, deal.
1: All right. We just had to remember to play that game.
0: Yeah.
1: Because we played it like 4 months ago, talked about how much we loved it, and then never played it again.
0: What a great round.
1: Oh, man, that feels good, dude. To win. Now I know why you like playing sports so much.
0: The rush.
1: Yeah.
0: I really thought it was going to go downhill with the
1: so
0: Liam Neeson one.
1: That first one was terrible.
0: Ooh.
1: Well, let's see how we do on this.
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1: Okay. How this works is I give you 4 words, and you tell me how they're all connected. Today we got Wheezy, RC, Lenny, and Rex. How are all those connected? Wheezy, RC, Lenny, and Rex. How are they all connected? 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
4: 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The city of Hoffman continues to experience a community-wide power outage and widespread damage following a severe storm early Wednesday morning. City officials say that a severe storm with damaging winds swept through Hoffman, causing widespread damage, including a train derailment, overturned campers and mobile homes, downed power lines, and trees falling onto buildings and vehicles. While the city is currently experiencing a community-wide power outage, water and sewer services continue to operate normally. There are no reports of injuries or fatalities at this time. City officials say Ottertail Power has crews that continue to work on restoring power. City officials ask residents to stay away from downed power lines and out of Veterans City Park. For KBRFradio.com News, I'm Derek Sidian. 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
6: 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Your KJ Country weather forecast for the day, looking at a high of 70 with a couple of showers as it cools off into the evening, partly cloudy with a low of 55. Bringing on tomorrow, breezy with a few showers and a high of 79. That's your KJ Country 96.5 weather forecast.
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2: 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At 6:30, John Waller in Pelican Rapids reports 57 degrees with a high yesterday of 85. Also at 6:30, Michelle Overline of 10 Mile Lake reports 59 degrees and a high of 81. The weather almanac for the state last year was a high of 77 and a low of 52. State record temps for this date was a high of 96 in 1956 and a low of 40 in 1903.
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4: Ask you how they were all connected. The words that I gave you were Wheezy, RC, Lenny, and Rex. Do you know what those are, Brian?
5: Yeah, I have a
4: Okay, you know what they are. And so does everybody else. Cindy, Mark, Sherry. Got a 507 number. We got to get their name. Kim, Jessica. Don said the Jeffersons. No, it's not the Jeffersons.
5: No.
4: Oh, Wheezy. That's a good one, Don, though. That's good. Amanda, Anna, you all got it right. But we got like 100 texts here on this one. Follow? Is that name Follow?
5: I don't know.
4: Ariana, Victoria, Elizabeth, you guys all got it right. Those are all Toy Story characters.
5: Yeah.
4: Did you see that Taylor Swift brought her copy, like her VHS copy of Toy Story from when she was a kid, to the premiere and got like Tom Hanks and
5: I would do
4: Tim Allen to
5: that's
4: sign it?
5: That's actually genius. I would do the same thing.
4: So cool. So cool. But anyway, if you didn't know, now you know how it's all connected.
3: Midwest proud. Wake up. 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

0: What is the dumbest thing you've ever seen somebody do? Brian, your story from yesterday, I'm still trying to wrap my brain on what this person was trying to do.
1: I tried texting it to you the best way that I could.
0: It couldn't go through text.
1: It was hard. It was hard to describe.
0: Okay. So what happened?
1: Okay, so yesterday, me and a buddy went and grabbed some lunch.
0: Mm-hmm.
1: And on our way back from lunch, I was dumbfounded when I saw this. So there was a lady, she was driving towards us, and we were going the other way. And she turned, and she's driving like a mid-size SUV.
0: Okay.
1: So she's turning into this strip mall type place, and when she turned, her SUV bounced like she hit a monster pothole or something like
0: that. Yeah.
1: So I'm driving by thinking, like, how big is this pothole that she hit? Come to find out, she missed the entrance to the strip mall.
0: Okay.
1: By like 3 car lengths. So instead of just, you know, keep going and turning around, she just beelined up the hill over the curb.
0: Let me ask you this, though. This is the part where I was confused. Did she come up the curb and then just pull into the spot?
1: Brother, yes.
0: Because I don't know if that's dumb or genius.
1: Hold on. This is why it's ridiculous. So she turned and then started going up the grass hill where the parking thing is.
0: Oh, God.
1: Okay? But what she didn't realize was that the parking lot had its own curbs all around, like it normally would.
0: Yeah.
1: And then each parking spot had those parking curbs, which is probably about 3.5, maybe 4 feet from the one curb.
0: Right.
1: So when she's driving, and we're stopped, and I'm like, oh, I have to watch this. She drops off the one curb, hits the next curb, and almost is bottomed out entirely from her. But luckily, she's driving an SUV, so she's got enough room.
0: Right.
1: Pulls forward, back tires go over the parking curb, parks her car, and leaves it at that spot. I was like, you have got to be kidding me. And she got out of that car like nothing.
0: That's fantastic.
1: As if it was a normal, everyday occurrence.
0: That is so good.
1: And that's where I was like, did she plan that? Because there was a car to the right of where she was.
0: Whenever you see somebody doing that, you're like, do they even know what they just did? Or did they just assume that that's how you do it?
1: Or do you just do something like that and go, well, I'm already halfway there. I guess we got to commit to it. I watched it the entire way because I figured something bad was going to happen.
0: No.
1: And the fact that she just like parked the car, got out, and like went on with her day.
0: Oh, that's so good.
1: Was pure insanity to me.
0: That's so good.
1: I was dying laughing.
0: So that's why we're going to talk about the dumbest thing that you've seen people do. 320-656-9453. You said you had one?
2: I know someone who got so drunk that they nailed their head on the toilet because that's how they thought they would get on drunk.
0: Oh, so they did it on purpose.
1: Oh.
0: Like, they were just like, whack, let me get undrunk real quick.
1: How?
2: On purpose.
0: Oh, my gosh.
1: Well, like, most people just drink water, maybe coffee, eat some food.
0: Right.
1: You know. Yeah.
0: Should have asked some friends for some advice instead of doing that.
2: Not when they drink.
0: None of them drink. Okay, well.
1: Well, then, yeah, go smack your head on the toilet seat because I guess you have no other options.
0: Thanks for the call. What do you got, man?
2: I know someone who didn't believe the Titanic was real.
0: Like the actual sinking.
1: Wait, what?
0: The actual sinking?
2: Yeah.
1: That just thought Leonardo DiCaprio was still holding his own in a movie.
0: She thought the movie was it.
2: She just thought it was a movie.
0: Holy moly. Did you guys steer in the right direction?
2: Oh, yeah.
1: I hope so.
0: How?
2: It took a little convincing. We had to pull it up online, show it was actually real, but yeah.
0: How did she feel learning about the sinking 100 years later?
2: Yeah, she was pretty bummed out to find that it was a real story.
0: Yeah, I bet. What made her more sad, the movie or the actual sinking of the Titanic?
2: No, I think she was still a little bit more bummed about the movie.
0: Okay.
1: Well, I mean, yeah, Jack could have fit on the door.
0: Boy, she's a doozy, man. She's a doozy.
2: Dude, you got to meet this girl.
0: Thanks for the call, man. All right, hello, what's up?
3: I know someone that ate their kid's booger.
0: Okay, not their own, their kid's. Oh, yuck. Why? Now, and did you see her do it or she admitted it? How did this come out?
3: Oh, God, it was an old coworker a long time ago. But, yeah, she was pretty descriptive, and I was really grossed out. And then she's like, come on, you can't tell me you've never ate your kid's booger. I'm like, no, pretty sure. Never done that.
0: Yeah. Not just like, I get grossed out when my kids used to eat their boogers.
1: Oh, dude.
0: I know.
1: Oh, I don't even have kids.
3: I know, it's so disgusting.
0: It is disgusting. You know what, though? I got an even more disgusting story than that.
1: Oh, come on, man.
0: Can I tell you this real quick?
1: I mean, go ahead.
0: When my son was a baby, probably like, maybe 6-7 months old, somewhere in there.
1: Okay.
0: My wife calls me and I was at work. This is when I was managing the restaurant. And there was a Walgreens right across the street. And she's like, I need you to run to Walgreens. Vincent can't breathe out of his nose. Like his nose is so crusted up, he can't breathe. And I was like, Brianna, it's like dinner rush. I can't just leave and run to Walgreens real quick. Like,
1: yeah.
0: You're either going to have to go or I don't know. I don't know what we're going to do here. So I text her back like an hour later. I was like, did you run to Walgreens? And she said, no. I sucked it out with my mouth.
1: Ah, no. Oh, dude, that's actually disgusting.
0: That's a mother's love.
1: Dude, I'm actually grossed out. And I'm like, that's wrong on so many levels.
0: That's a mother's love.
1: I don't even, like, the amount and all of that.
0: I in that moment, I realized what a great mom my kids had as their mother and what a great woman I had married.
1: Yeah, but no, clearly.
0: I was so grossed out for like a week after that my son couldn't breathe. So my wife was just like, let me form a seal around your nose with my mouth and take what you're having trouble with into my own mouth.
1: I'm like, I'm to the point where I can't move. Like I'm catatonic right now. I'm just like stuck.
0: Shout out to all the moms out there.
1: Oh, and then you kissed her right afterwards,
0: No,
1: too.
0: I did not.
1: Oh, dude.
0: I waited a couple days.
1: I would have waited like a month, maybe three. Dude, I'm actually like frozen right now.
0: It is gross, right?
1: I can't. I don't even want to move.
0: But that amount of love, dude.
1: I'm driving to Walgreens. Like, hey, I don't have kids. I don't know what it's like. I'm driving to Walgreens.
0: Oh, I got yuck. It. All right, hey, we have happy hour on the way next. These people, we need to cleanse the palate a little bit after that.
1: Yeah, please.
0: My wife needs to cleanse her palate. These people wrote a book for kids in the hospital, and it's just amazing what they're doing with all the proceeds. It's happy hour. It's all thanks to Audio Video Extremes, and we got that on the way next.
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7: 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Brian Buxton and Royce Lewis each hit home runs as the Twins beat the Tigers 6-3 on Wednesday night in Detroit. Buxton made it 4-1 in the fifth with his 20th homer of the season, a three-run shot. Mike Parades made his first career start, lasting three innings and giving up one run on one hit. Taylor Rogers got the win on one inning of work, while Gomez got credited for the save.
8: Swung on a miss and he struck him out, and the Twins shake hands in the Motor City. Gomez fans green, and the Tigers leave the tie and runs aboard. Minnesota wins a thriller in a game they dearly needed, 6-4 the final tally.
7: The win stopped a three-game slide by the Twins. The series finale is at 12:10 p.m. this afternoon at Comerica Park. Zebby Matthews scheduled to face Kyder Montero. 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
11: Today's Best Country, KJ Country 96.5. Weather forecast for today is 72 and partly sunny. However, we do have a 45% chance of rain. Slight chance of rain tonight with a low of 55. Then partly cloudy, 78 tomorrow. Saturday, only making it up to 68. 71 and partly sunny on Sunday. We'll head back to work on Monday with a high of 73. That's your weather forecast on today's Best Country, KJ Country 96.5. Good morning.
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0: In today's Laughter at 20 After, comedian Nathan McIntosh talks about hating summer.
18: Done with summer. I want it gone. If you have red-haired friends, call them. And check in from time to time because they're dying. This is horrible. And nobody has respect for red-haired people. People just all year, hey, man, you want to go to the park? Yeah, that's exactly what I want to do. I want to sit in the middle of Central Park, no shade, perfect. Yeah, let me pass out today. I get burnt by these lights as I stand here, but I would love to sit open air, pure sun on the face. I want summer canceled, no joke. I'm Ebenezer Scrooge. I want it gone. I don't want anybody to have fun. I want the beaches cemented over. I want them bulldozed. I want condos blocking the water for people. I want to block the sun. I want a giant Chase Bank building just blocking everybody's light. I hate this.
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1: I want to say good morning to everybody listening in Hague, North Dakota, population 68. 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At that point, you'll pretty much be done touring the town. That's about all you can fit in a town that only covers 0.26 square miles, but that's why Hague, North Dakota, you get today's Small Town Salute.
0: That was your Small Town Salute on the Kelly Jordan Show.
2: This is your I-94 ramp cone zone update. The 210 I-94 ramp is closed. The interchange ramps will be closed to all travelers during construction, and traffic to and from Highway 210 in Fergus Falls will be detoured to the County Road 1 / Tower Road. Highway 210 will remain open for travelers during construction. Traffic will shift to one side of the bridge and will be reduced to one lane in each direction. For construction updates, visit the Fergus Falls Chamber at fergusfalls.com and click on the Cone Zone. 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
12: Good morning. I'm Jamie Dickerman with a market update on the Red River Farm Network. After a night of retaliatory strikes by the U.S. on Iran and Iran's response against neighboring Gulf states, grain and soy markets mostly mixed to start the day. Corn is down, headed close to the recent low. Later today, USDA and WASDE report for June, not expected to be a big market mover. Only minor tweaks expected in the ending stocks and revisions of South American corn and soy production. Not expected to be a change in corn production in the U.S. of any magnitude, with the average estimate for the crop still at 15.9 billion bushels. Soybean futures on the defensive, while bean oil and soy meal are each modestly higher. The weather and planting pace have both been favorable, and the absence of any China interest in U.S. soy has weighed on values and has fund liquidation. After getting a boost from oversold conditions, wheat markets had risen for three straight days but are mixed early today. And the WASDE report, traders looking for another minor decline in winter wheat production. Winter wheat estimated to be 1.04 billion bushels compared to 1.048 billion in May. Numbers right now, we're seeing Minneapolis wheat July, it's up 1 1/4 at 619 1/4. September is up 2 at 645 1/2. September Chicago down 1 3/4 at 597 3/4. Kansas City, July unchanged, 630 1/2. July corn is down 3 3/4, 415 1/4. And the July soybeans down 4 1/4, 1118 3/4. 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
1: It's just me on the way next. Have you ever wondered why the scoring in tennis is so bonkers? Like, it doesn't make any sense really at all.
14: Sure.
1: Well, I found out because I got the curiosity bug.
14: Oh.
1: So I'm going to tell you, coming up next, when we do Maybe It's Just Me, here on The Kelly Jordan Show.

0: So that's why they score it like that.
1: Sometimes Kelly finds things interesting that no one else does. We mean absolutely no one. It's time for Maybe It's Just Me.
0: It's kind of like with football. I was always like, well, why is it 6 points and then the extra point? Like, how did they come up with those numbers? But I guess in football, it makes a little bit more sense.
2: Sure.
0: Because a touchdown should be worth a lot more than a field goal. So it makes sense, right? Okay. Well, in tennis, why do they go in such weird increments for the numbers? Because it goes 0, then 15, then 30, then 40. Well, it used to actually go 0, 15, 30, 45, 60 because the original scoring for tennis was because of the face of a clock. And they just figured that would be a great way to score tennis.
2: Oh, okay.
0: It was just easier that way. And then 45 was shortened to 40 because it made it easier to call out the scores and allowed room for the deuce system, which is because you had to win by two, right?
3: Deuce.
0: Deuce. Now, why is zero called love, though? That's the one that I was like, why? And I never bothered to look it up until today, actually. Do you have an idea why they call it love?
3: Because... Nobody finds love, so it's a zero. I don't know. I honestly don't know.
0: No. It's a good, great explanation.
3: I have no idea.
0: The reason why they think that is done is because the French word for egg is loof.
3: Yeah.
0: And because a zero looks like an egg,
3: They
0: called it love. And so now zero in tennis is love. And then you go 1 point is 15, 2 points is 30, 3 points is 40, and then
3: deuce.
0: And then deuce.
3: And then the deuce. Yeah. The double deuce.
0: So that's why they do scoring like that. I always did wonder, because it was always the weirdest scoring to me, was goal.
3: And then there's no other reason why they go up by increments of 15 to 10 outside of the face of the clock was the reason they started
0: it
3: that way.
0: That's how they started it, and then they shortened it to 40.
3: Okay.
0: Because it made it easier that way.
3: That's fine.
0: It's just wild to me. I know, it's not a great one. It's not great. But I did always wonder why zero was called love in tennis. It's because the egg is loof.
3: Got it.
0: All right, you're clearly loving this one, and that's fine. It's not a great one. It's not great.
3: The only thing I keep thinking about is the episode of Seinfeld where Kramer is trying to be the ball man.
0: Yeah.
3: And he goes and tries out for, like, the U.S. Open or whatever it is.
0: Oh, that's such a great episode.
3: It's a great episode.
0: But now you know. You got a little something you can take to work with you and amaze everybody at the water cooler this morning as to why zero in tennis is said love.
3: I wonder how many people loved that story.
0: Probably zero.
3: Just like the number.
0: It's very possible that I'm the only one that liked this one, and that's okay. It doesn't bother me like it used to, because I got another shot at it tomorrow, and I might be the only one that likes that one, too, and fine. I'll just tell you. Maybe it's just me.
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5: For KBRFradio.com News, I'm Derek Sidian. The city of Hoffman continues to experience a community-wide power outage and widespread damage following a severe storm early Wednesday morning. City officials say that a severe storm with damaging winds swept through Hoffman, causing widespread damage, including a train derailment, overturned campers and mobile homes, downed power lines, and trees falling onto buildings and vehicles. While the city is currently experiencing a community-wide power outage, water and sewer services continue to operate normally. There are no reports of injuries or fatalities at this time. City officials say Ottertail Power has crews that continue to work on restoring power. City officials ask residents to stay away from downed power lines and out of Veterans City Park. For KBRFradio.com News, I'm Derek Sidian. Get more news at KBRFradio.com. 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
8: Today's Best Country, KJ Country 96.5. Weather forecast for today is 72 and partly sunny. However, we do have a 45% chance of rain. Slight chance of rain tonight with a low of 55. Then partly cloudy, 78 tomorrow. Saturday, only making it up to 68, 71.

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2: 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We're visiting with Corteva Portfolio Marketing Lead for Row Crop Fungicides, Madison Riggle. We know these foliar diseases can quickly take hold of a crop if those conditions are right. Talk to me about Forcevo fungicide. Why is that a strong option?
3: We're really excited. This is the first season that we will have Forcevo fungicide. And Forcevo really provides growers a powerful tool to help control those key diseases and protect the crop. It's built on three powerful modes of action. So it's giving that grower that confidence they'll have, you know, control over key diseases like the tar spot, southern rust, gray leaf spot, northern corn leaf blight, really being the corn focus, and Forcevo also being really strong with frog eye leaf spot. With that protection, in addition to what we say our novel SDHI, it has residual up to 30 days. So that really gives growers some extra protection on the back end through those critical growth stages that most competitive fungicides don't have. Farmers should definitely work with their local Corteva rep. In addition, they can also visit corteva.com/fungicide facts for more information on Forcevo fungicide from Corteva AgriScience.
4: 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At 6:30, John Waller in Pelican Rapids reports 57 degrees with a high yesterday of 85. Also at 6:30, Michelle Overline of 10 Mile Lake reports 59 degrees and a high of 81. The weather almanac for the state last year was a high of 77 and a low of 52. State record temps for this date was a high of 96 in 1956 and a low of 40 in 1903.
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4: Well, Lainey Wilson, who we'll be seeing in what, just a couple of months at WeFest when summer is really over, I was pulling up a Lainey Wilson song. I got a little distracted. Should have had this ready to go before I started. Anyway, Lainey Wilson finally met Tim McGraw at CMA Fest. After being a huge fan since she was a kid, they performed I Like It, I Love It together on stage. But when Lainey was a teenager, she told Tim McGraw, I actually wrote you a letter, but he never got it. Well, 20 years later, he wrote her a letter. Tim says he responded as if he had received the letter back then, and what he would have said. He also was going to write a song about getting that letter. I got an audio clip here.
5: Okay.
4: It's kind of hard to hear.
6: Found out about your letter.
7: Yeah.
6: I was embarrassed, first off, that I never saw it. So, I wrote you a letter back, and I wrote it as though I had gotten the letter.
7: Stop!
6: And Tom Douglasson also wrote a song.
8: We will. Yeah.
6: About the letter.
8: Yeah,
6: so I'll send that to you. But the whole letter is just what I like to think that I would have said had I gotten your letter and responded.
4: You think he really wrote that?
5: No.
4: Had his people write it?
5: 100%.
4: Just kind of do a little research on Lainey Wilson. Actually,
5: no,
4: it's 20 years ago, and then go ahead and write this. I don't know. Maybe he's that nice of a guy, though. He said he's writing a song about it, too.
5: Well, now he is, but I don't think he did.
4: A 20-year-old letter in my mailbox today.
5: It's probably going to be just as good because, I mean, you're Luke Bryan's newest song.
4: Which one? Tim McGraw.
5: Luke
4: Bryan.
5: I know, but I'm saying that all the older country singers seem to be ChatGPT in their songs. Luke Bryan's is like standing, fishing, swinging my golf, whatever his song is.
4: Beer in my hand.
5: Yeah,
4: and
5: it's so bad.
4: Yeah.
5: It's bad.
4: All right, come on.
5: I'm sorry.
4: We got to switch it up, dude. Positivity from here on out. Not a single negative word the rest of the morning.
5: Not a single one?
4: Nope.
5: All right, well, I don't have anything.
4: You don't have anything positive?
5: Well, I do, but I just, you know.
4: Okay, just do it.
5: Anyways, so can I do my story? Is that what you're saying?
4: Yes.
5: Okay, so remember back a few months ago when they were talking about Stranger Things and how Millie Bobby Brown and David Harbour just, like, hated each other?
4: Oh,
5: there might have been a lawsuit or something along those lines. Well, David Harbour said, quote, false reporting that he harassed Millie Bobby Brown on Stranger Things has triggered a breakdown. And in case you didn't know, he has bipolar disorder.
4: Okay.
5: Which, no, I don't know if a lot of people knew that when the first story came out.
4: Right.
5: Now, he said, Millie and I worked together for 10 years during her formative teenage years, playing father and daughter. If people have families and friends that you spend a lot of time with for 10 years, you occasionally get in an argument, is what he said.
4: Yeah.
5: Continued on, in families, it's okay because you're just in a disagreement and then you come back together. The problem with a billion-dollar show is that there's hundreds of people who want to get involved.
4: Man, that's got to be the clean truth right there.
5: Right.
4: Yeah.
5: He also says his bipolar triggers erratic and weird behaviors under times where, like, extreme stress. So I'm guessing filming season 5
4: was stressful.
5: He says it's embarrassing and I'm ashamed of it. It's not something I choose and I wouldn't wish it on my worst enemy. He also added by saying he and Millie Bobby Brown have been working on several projects together. Quote, you'll see more of me and Millie. 10 years wasn't enough. There's a special bond there. I love her. She loves me. He talked about all that in the Variety magazine or whatever it's called.
4: Yeah.
5: Which, you know, now knowing what you know, makes things a little bit different.
4: That's really a good way to put it, that when you're just working together constantly and tensions run high.
5: Like, we've been together for what, 2 years?
4: About that.
5: For 2 years. At some point, you and I will probably have a breakdown.
4: Oh, it's going to be today, I think.
5: It might be today, dude. Who's going to break down, you or me?
4: I don't know. With the way today's show's been going, this might be the one.
5: We're just going to go hand in hand.
4: Yeah.
5: We might have to fisticuff this bad boy.
4: I'm not going to physically fight you.
5: Oh, okay.
4: I mean, geez, Louis.
5: Yeah, you know I'm a tough guy.
4: Oh, boy. Here we go.
5: No, I'm just kidding. But either way, David Harbour, with his bipolar, maybe had the light shining on the wrong part of the whole story.
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11: 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Weather forecast for today is 72 and partly sunny. However, we do have a 45% chance of rain. Slight chance of rain tonight with a low of 55. Then partly cloudy, 78 tomorrow. Saturday, only making it up to 68. 71 and partly sunny on Sunday. We'll head back to work on Monday with a high of 73. That's your weather forecast on today's best country, KJ Country 96.5. Good morning.
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5: Good morning. I'm Jamie Dickerman with a market update on the Red River Farm Network. Van Aun and Company's Jim Emter says outside market concerns and inflation fears have added pressure to the grain markets.
6: Get me out type atmosphere right now. Weather's reasonable through a lot of the country. And when you kind of put those pieces together in a not so great looking technical chart, again, this is the type of liquidation we can get when you put farmer selling on top of it. But make no mistake, I think there's areas of importance here around this 432 area up to about 440. I think we can find support off the Dease corn. I think we've got to live into a retracement count type approach now for the new crop corn. I think we've got to look to 466, 474, and 482 as our key recovery points. And as we get into, I think those will be your kind of new resistance points as we work ahead. As for the soybean market, I think there's a lot that can happen here. It has not seen the liquidation to the degree that corn has had.
5: Cattle continuing to be volatile.
6: This is a coiling market. This is a market that not sure if we want to roll over or see some buying. And I think some of the liquidation across commodities in general have weighed on the cattle to get to this point. But let's make no mistake, the supply structure of this cattle market, both feeders and lives, cash has been hot. We're going to be tight on numbers here as we work ahead. That brings concerns of the bull having its moments here ahead as long as demand remains strong, both on the export front. So obviously when Canada makes a move or if other nations make a move as a result of the U.S. New World screwworm, you know, those bring bearish components. But again, if we can get past this 2, 3, 4 weeks without any other nations doing anything too crazy here and consumptive measures here in the U.S. remain strong, I think the bull's back to its top, especially with the pullback that we've had.
5: Van Aun and Company's Jim Emter. This is the Red River Farm Network.
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1: 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If you're planning a little road trip to Hagg this summer, make sure you check out the post office or St. Mary's Catholic Church. At that point, you'll pretty much be done touring the town. That's about all you can fit in a town that only covers 0.26 square miles, but that's why Hagg, North Dakota, you get today's Small Town Salute.
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2: Today's Best Country, KJ Country 96.5. Weather forecast for today, 72 and partly sunny. However, we do have a 45% chance of rain. Slight chance of rain tonight with a low of 55. Then partly cloudy, 78 tomorrow. Saturday, only making it up to 68. 71 and partly sunny on Sunday. We'll head back to work on Monday with a high of 73. That's your weather forecast on today's Best Country, KJ Country 96.5. Good morning.
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0: Today's Best Country, KGA Country 96.5, making good time, Old Dominion. Happy Thursday, 10:13, this fine morning. And looking at the weather forecast, it's currently 66 with a high of 69 today. Possible showers dropping down, partly cloudy, 53. Boy, she's finally cooling off, isn't it? I'm not hating that. And tomorrow, 76 and partly cloudy with possible showers again for Friday. So, I don't know if you know this about me. I was a tattoo artist for many years. I actually owned a tattoo shop here in the Fergus Falls area years ago. But I've got a story, kind of interesting. Now, if you're a pet lover, this might be something that piques your interest. But a UK woman actually incorporated dog ashes into eyeliner tattoo that she got. UK permanent makeup artist Claire Hobson mixed her deceased dog's ashes into semi-permanent eyeliner tattoo ink as a memorial tribute. Her companion for 20 years was put down due to illness. Now, boy, I couldn't even imagine. I've got a couple of puppy dogs, and I know when Morty's son passes, I'm going to be absolutely devastated. And I know in the past there's been people and artists that have done that where you mix the ashes with the ink as tribute. I don't know if I would do that with the pupper dog. I would probably, part of me wants to go to a taxidermist and like just get Morty like stuffed. I don't know if I could. I just don't know. Anyways, a good story. I've got Bailey Zimmerman coming up for you, and we've got a couple of contests to talk about a bit later. We'll get into it. KJ Country, 96.5.
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Today's Best Country, KJ Country 96.5. Oh, Shania Twain, you're still the one. So I've got Lakes Jam VIP tickets to give away and some Floridian weirdness to talk about. We'll get into that a bit later. Here's Kenny Chesney.

0: Today's Best Country, KJ Country 96.5, Greatest Love Story, Lanco. I'm Zach Daniels, 10:30, and looking at the weather forecast for the day, we've got, a bit of a chillier day. 66 out currently, and I think it's only going to get up to about 69 today. Dropping down, however, going to get a little bit chillier, and the low today going to be about 59, I think, is how it's dropping down, with some possible showers into the afternoon and evening. 53, actually, let me correct myself on the low tonight. A little chillier than I expected. 76 tomorrow, breezy with a few showers. So I've got the Lakes Jam giveaway. This is a fun one. 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Again, three-day VIP pass, camping and a reserve site. 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I've got Morgan Wallen coming up, and then we'll talk a bit about some Floridian weirdness a little bit later. 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

KJ Country 96.5, Morgan Wallen, don't we? I'm Zach Daniels, 11:37 at 66. Got the Viking specials we'll share here after a bit, and then we'll check in with Derek Sidian from the KBRF newsroom. Here's Rascal Flatts.

0: Today's Best Country, KJ Country 96.5. Don't come looking. Jackson Dean, 1047. 66 is the temp today with a high of 69 with some clouds overhead. It is fairly nice out. I like a cooler day like today. Tonight, dropping down 53, partly cloudy. And bring it on tomorrow, 76 with a breeze and a few showers. I've got the news director, Derek Sidian, here in the studio with me. Derek, how are we doing today?
1: Doing all right. Trying to keep busy.
0: Yeah. So, I don't know if you heard this, but something I like to read up on is Floridian weirdness. You know, sometimes you see these stories coming out of Florida, and it's always something crazy, like somebody wrestling an alligator, somebody getting caught with some crazy drugs, or who knows what. But today, it was banana chips. A woman stealing banana chips from, like, a grocery store.
1: Why would you steal banana chips?
0: I don't know.
1: They're not even that good.
0: Right, but she did it in groves. Like, when they arrested her, they found, like, 12 bags of banana chips from multiple stores. Is that not weird?
1: I feel like she's trying to make this big... She's got this big plan for a big recipe where she needs a bunch of banana chips. I don't know.
0: What recipe would call for banana chips? I don't know. But, just chalk it up for more Floridian weirdness. So, what's happening in the KBRF news world?
1: A 125-year-old barn is a total loss after a fire in Pelican Rapids Wednesday afternoon. The Otter Tail County Sheriff's Office says deputies were called to the fire off State Highway 108 at around 4:20. When authorities arrived, the barn and a wooden silo were engulfed in flames. The Pelican Rapids and Vergas Fire Departments extinguished the fire. Both structures are a complete loss. Deputies say the barn was owned by James Bell and was used for storage. Bell told officers that he and his son were attempting to start a 1976 Mercury car that was stored in the barn using starting fluid. However, the vehicle backfired and started on fire. The blaze quickly spread from the vehicle to the barn. The only items of value reported to be in the barn were the car and some tools. Deputies say no suspicious circumstances were noted in the investigation. For KBRFradio.com News, I'm Derek Sidian. Get more news at KBRFradio.com. 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
3: Good morning. Welcome to the Red River Farm Network. My name is Toby Nason. This is your market update. Starting out, soybean traders are keeping a close eye on weather forecasts and export demand as the market looks for direction heading into the heart of the growing season. Van Aan and Company's Jim Emter says weather remains the biggest factor for soybean prices right now.
4: As for the soybean market, I think there's a lot that can happen here. It has not seen the liquidation to the degree that corn has had. So again, could we see a movement down to 1084 in time? Yes, you can. That would be, you know, a solid another 50 cents lower than where we're at. But, you know, the big question is when and does China show up here? 25 million metric tons is a lot to purchase. We know that October, November are the preferred slots for U.S. markets for soybeans to go out. And you'd like to think with these lower prices, China will start to show up in a more reasonable fashion. But again, if they don't, that's when you get 1084. If they do, that's when you can get those bounce back. And we know beans are made in July, August, Sep. So a lot of weather premium maybe need to be careful taking out of here for the bean market at this point.
3: On the livestock side, Emter says strong fundamentals continue to support cattle prices despite ongoing uncertainty.
4: You look to the high to low range we've had the last 7 days or so. This is a coiling market. This is a market that not sure if we want to roll over or see some buying. And I think some of the liquidation across commodities in general have weighed on the cattle to get to this point. But let's make no mistake, the supply structure of this cattle market, both feeders and lives, cash has been hot. We're going to be tight on numbers here as we work ahead. That brings concerns of the bull having its moments here ahead.
3: Reporting Agriculture's News, this is the Red River Farm Network.
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6: This is your I-94 ramp cone zone update. The 210 I-94 ramp is closed. The interchange ramps will be closed to all travelers during construction, and traffic to and from Highway 210 in Fergus Falls will be detoured to the County Road 1/Tower Road. Highway 210 will remain open for travelers during construction. Traffic will shift to one side of the bridge and will be reduced to one lane in each direction. For construction updates, visit the Fergus Falls Chamber at fergusfalls.com and click on the Cone Zone. 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

0: Today's Best Country, KJ Country 96.5. Toby Keith, God Lover. I'm Zach Daniels. It's a bit after 11, 11:08 and 66 out. Here's Morgan Wallen, Love Somebody, KJ Country 96.5.
1: Rumors going all over town. Can't keep my name out the mouth these days. Yeah, they say.

0: Today's Best Country, KJ Country 96.5. Hey, how you look? Good old Josh Ross. I'm Zach Daniels. It's quarter after 11. 67 with 69 as a high today with possible showers. Tonight, partly cloudy, low of 53. Bringing on 76. Breezy with a few possible showers tomorrow. Well, it's going to stay chilly, looks like, all weekend, even into Monday, about 70 on Monday as well. So, you know, it's no big secret that I'm a conspiracy theorist, and there's a couple of things I wanted to share with you that just pique my interest in the realm of the tinfoil hat wearers. So the Disclosure Day movie comes out tomorrow, the Steven Spielberg's Disclosure Day. And this is coming a day after E.T. the Extraterrestrial opened back in 1982. That came out today's date. And I feel like there's some sort of correlation there, especially with all of the, Pentagon releasing this file and that file and government files and all sorts of stuff. And even that Jeremy Corbell working with all sorts of UFO disclosure stuff. I'm hoping. My fingers are crossed. We'll see what happens, but I got to get out and see that movie. Let's talk to Papa Murphy's free meal deal, though. You want a shot at a large pepperoni pizza, some of that five cheese cheesy bread and chocolate chip cookie dough? Well, super easy. If you want to get signed up for a chance to win, just text the keyword PAPA to the KJ Country text line. The number's 218-332-0965, and that'll get you automatically entered for a chance at the Papa Murphy's free meal deal. Now, we pick a winner every Friday, so you're going to have to keep your ears out and listen up. I'll let you know if you win, and I will text you for the Papa Murphy's free meal deal. I've got Luke Bryan coming up. Today's Best Country, KJ Country 96.5.
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Good old Luke Bryan, 67, and it is 11:24. Here's Zach John King.

0: Today's Best Country, KJ Country 96.5. Justin Moore, time's ticking. 11:33 as we get close to lunchtime. 67 with a high of 69 today, mostly cloudy. And warm with a couple showers and windy this afternoon. Partly cloudy tonight, 53, bringing on a high of 76 tomorrow. So, I don't know if you know this, but it is National Corn on the Cob Day. And I've got a little special clip here from The Simpsons for you.
1: Oh, I've got the exact same curtains, only in my bathroom. Didn't you just die when you found these?
2: Not really. They just had corn on them. Kitchen? Corn?
0: Oh. Anyways, thinking of food, it is lunchtime, and the Viking Cafe has some great lunch specials. Every day it's a little bit different. Now, I'm a big fan of their seafood or their steak and egg combo, but today's lunch specials, barbecue ribs, and it comes with all the delicious sides, too, mashed potatoes and gravy, veg and a dinner roll. Otherwise, they got that baked chicken, which is always another good choice. And today's special, homemade navy bean soup and a fried ham sandwich. Grilled turkey melt on sourdough that comes with that American and Swiss cheese. Or maybe you just want to hit up a salad. They've got their, it's like a summer salad with strawberries and sliced chicken breast with a bed of spinach. And now it's got that delicious poppy seed dressing as well. All right there at the Viking Cafe. Serving lunch until 2. Good news coming up by Shibuzi. 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

0: Today's Best Country, KJ Country 96.5, Kerosene, Miranda Lambert. One of my favorite tunes by her. It's something about the pulse of the tune. 67 and 69 is the high today for the temp. Tonight dropping down 53 with a couple of showers, bringing on a breezy day with some showers with a high of 76 tomorrow. Got Derek Sidian, the news director for the KBRF newsroom, in the studio here. Derek, how's it going?
1: Oh, it's going well. Just been playing my little mobile game.
0: Oh, yeah? What's that?
1: It's a little cube puzzle game where there's arrows on a cube.
0: Interesting.
1: Yep.
0: All right. Well, I want to plug your brain again here with a trivia question today. The question is, in the U.S., margarine was first made from what type of fat? Kind of throw you in the left field here.
1: What kind of fat? Cow fat?
0: You are correct. Woo. Absolutely. You got it right. I didn't know that. I thought margarine was originally just made from, you know, as a vegetable oil. I didn't know that it came from beef tallow.
1: I didn't either.
0: Yeah. All right. Well, that was fun. What do we got going on in the news today?
1: Well, Zach, Ottertail County Public Health will host a free CarFit clinic on Wednesday, June 24th from 1 to 4 at the Fergus Falls Community Hockey Arena parking lot. CarFit is a free educational program that helps older drivers adjust their vehicle to fit them, improving comfort, visibility, and control behind the wheel. Trained technicians, including occupational therapists from Lake Region Healthcare, will work one-on-one with participants to check and adjust the fit between the driver and their vehicle. During the appointment, participants can also learn how medications may affect driving, get information about safe driving classes, and connect with local resources that support safe, independent driving. The clinic is open to all drivers and is especially beneficial for older adults who want to stay safe and independent on the road. For KBRFradio.com News, I'm Derek Sidian. 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
3: Good morning. I'm Jamie Dickerman with a market update on the Red River Farm Network. Well, the WASDE report coming out offering few surprises for grain traders today. Total Farm Marketing Senior Advisor Naomi Bloom says USDA leaving most of its corn and soybean balance sheets unchanged with only a slight increase in the corn ending stocks.
4: So looking at corn, the USDA made no changes to production, which is kind of normal for the June report. So we have no change to production there. And as far as demand goes on that new crop, just quickly looking at it, they made no adjustments for demand right now either. So ending stocks are quite similar to last year. Where the adjustment came in was beginning stocks for corn were increased just a smidge. And so that's where the ending stocks for this month came in, just slightly higher.
3: Bloom says the wheat portion of the report carrying a more supportive tone, but the market's next move might depend more on outside influences.
4: Winter wheat production forecast at 1.03 billion bushels, down 2% from May, down 27% from a year ago. So that

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0: Today's Best Country, KJ Country 96.5, choosing Texas, Ella Langley. It's 12:14, and it's going to get, not too warm out today. 69 is the high. Currently 67, dropping down to 53 tonight with a possible couple of showers. And 76 is a high, partly cloudy with a few showers and a breeze tomorrow. 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

0: Today's best country, KJ Country 96.5, Trisha Yearwood. She's in love with the boy. I'm Zach Daniels. Hope you're having a great Thursday. 12:26 and currently 67. Here's Chris Jansen, me and a beer.
1: Prettiest girl I'd ever seen. Look at her, man, look at me.

0: today's best country, KJ Country 96.5. Get Along by my man Kenny Chesney. I'm Zach Daniels. If you're just tuning in, it's 12:32 and 67 is the temp today. Yeah, a little bit chilly today, high of 69 and dropping down 53. Actually going to get a little bit cool tonight, partly cloudy and 76 tomorrow. Hey, we got the Papa Murphy's free meal deal still going on. I want to get you a chance to win a large pepperoni pizza, 5-cheese cheesy bread, and some of that delicious chocolate chip cookie dough. I'm giving them away tomorrow. You want to get those texts in, text the keyword Papa to KJ Country text line 218-332-0965. Excuse me. A little bit of a cough there. Almost a cough. Hey, for all you football fans, Joe Montana turned 70 today. NFL Hall of Fame quarterback. Happy birthday, Mr. Joe Montana. I've got Tucker Wetmore coming up for you. KJ Country, 96.5. Happy Thursday.
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0: Today's Best Country, KJ Country 96.5, Nate Smith, Whiskey on You. I'm Zach Daniels. 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
1: For KBRFRadio.com News, I'm Derek Sidian. The city of Hoffman continues to experience a community-wide power outage and widespread damage following a severe storm early Wednesday morning. City officials say that a severe storm with damaging winds swept through Hoffman, causing widespread damage, including a train derailment, overturned campers and mobile homes, downed power lines, and trees falling onto buildings and vehicles. While the city is currently experiencing a community-wide power outage, water and sewer services continue to operate normally. There are no reports of injuries or fatalities at this time. City officials say Ottertail Power has crews that continue to work on restoring power. City officials ask residents to stay away from downed power lines and out of Veteran City Park. For KBRFRadio.com News, I'm Derek Sidian. Get more news at KBRFRadio.com. 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

0: KJ Country 96.5, Cody Johnson with Traveling Soldier. Got the Lakes Jam giveaway going on still. You want a shot at a three-day VIP pass and camping, as well as a reserved site between June 24th and the 27th for Lakes Jam? 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That's going to get you signed up for a chance for VIP at Lakes Jam. Sounds like a good time. And VIP is the way to do it anyway. At least for me at this point in my life. I don't want to just rough it. I want the VIP treatment. Easton Corbett coming up. 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

Today's Best Country, KJ Country 96.5, Easton Corbin, A Girl Like You. I'm Zach Daniels. I got a few more tunes to play for you before I head on down to the old arcade. George Burge, here's Ride, Ride, Ride, KJ Country 96.5.

0: Today's Best Country, KJ Country 96.5, Cody Johnson, The Fall. 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

KJ Country 96.5, Warren Zeider's Pretty Little Poison. 69 as a high today, dropping down to 53, partly cloudy. Chance of showers tomorrow with a breeze, 67. I got time sticking for you. Here's Justin Moore, KJ Country 96.5.

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0: Today's Best Country, KJ Country 96.5, Faith Hill, The Way You Love Me. I'm Zach Daniels, and that's it for me today. I got Luke Bryan coming up, and tomorrow I'll be at Summerfest from 11 to 1. So you have to tune in. It's going to be a good time. Might be a little breezy. We'll be all right. I got Luke Bryan coming up for you. Chelsea B taking the hot seat. KJ Country 96.5, have a great day.
1: For KBRFradio.com News, I'm Derek Sidian. The city of Hoffman continues to experience a community-wide power outage and widespread damage following a severe storm early Wednesday morning. City officials say that a severe storm with damaging winds swept through Hoffman, causing widespread damage, including a train derailment, overturned campers and mobile homes, downed power lines, and trees falling onto buildings and vehicles. While the city is currently experiencing a community-wide power outage, water and sewer services continue to operate normally. There are no reports of injuries or fatalities at this time. City officials say Ottertail Power has crews that continue to work on restoring power. City officials ask residents to stay away from downed power lines and out of Veteran City Park. For KBRFradio.com News, I'm Derek Sidian. 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
3: Good afternoon. I'm Jamie Dickerman on the Red River Farm Network with a market update. Grain markets ending the day mostly lower. Zahner Ag Hedge Vice President Ted Seifried says the WASDE report wasn't much of a factor.
4: Yeah, it really wasn't. You're right, Jamie. I mean, generally speaking, the June WASDE report is not an earth-shattering report because we know that the USDA is not going to change any of the production numbers unless there is one specific scenario that allows them under their protocol to change either acreage or yield, and that is significantly delayed planting. We knew that we were not in that in that scenario. We're well above average pace in really everywhere. So, you know, when that happens, when the USDA is not changing anything on the production side, I think they're generally a little bit reluctant to aggressively change much on the demand side of the equation because they know that, you know, if there's a big change in acreage on the June 30th report and a big change in the production numbers, that will affect the demand side of the equation. So generally speaking, you know, I think they're pretty conservative on the June reports, and they were very much so here today. Really,
3: cattle ending the day sharply higher.
4: I think we've known for a long time that the screwworm was going to eventually cross the border. I think it was kind of unrealistic to think that it wouldn't. And so this is a case of, you know, sell the rumor, buy the fact. And in the long run, you know, if consumer demand is not going to drop because of it, it's actually pretty bullish because, again, it really just means the potential for less animals on an already very, very tight situation.
3: Zahner Ag Hedge Vice President Ted Seifried. This is the Red River Farm Network.
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0: KJ Country 96.5 Chelsea Valentine. I am so stoked because the next couple weeks I'm going to be back-to-back at country music festivals, broadcasting live. I am so excited. I'm going to be at Winstock with Luke Bryan and Dierks Bentley next weekend. But then the following weekend, Lakes Jam. And it's so awesome. That's going to be the 25th, 26th, 27th, Thursday, Friday, Saturday. Now, normally Lakes Jam in the beautiful Brainerd Lakes area is rock and then two nights of country. This year, it's all country. Night one, Neil McCoy, Chris Cagle, Terry Clark, 90s, early 2000s country. It's going to be amazing. Then we got Tucker Wetmore on Friday night, and then Saturday night closing things out, Bailey Zimmerman. And guess what? I have the ultimate hookup for you. We've got three-day VIP passes, camping, reserve site. 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

KJ Country 96.5, Chelsea Valentine. So Daisy, my Dalmatian, is going to be 15 in a week, and I'm planning a huge birthday party for her. A lot of people ask my secret, because normally they only live to be about 13. Well, I found a woman who has a dog who's 25, and you won't believe what she feeds her. Got that coming up, three songs.

0: Country 96.5 Chelsea Valentine. I can't wait. Daisy, my Dalmatian, she is turning 15 in a week. I'm throwing her a huge party. I'm so excited. She's my rescue dog. She's been through a lot, and we've been through a lot together. And so I am throwing her a big birthday party. I have coworkers that are a little bit jealous, but they're invited because we're grilling, and it's going to be awesome. And then there's this woman who has a 25-year-old Chihuahua that survives mostly on two things. Here she is talking about it.
1: What do you feed her? What do you feed your 25-year-old rescue dog? How'd you get her to live so long? Right now, all she's eating for the past like year is primarily hot dogs and pup cups. And at this rate, she's 25 years old and we're gonna feed her hot dogs and pup cups. She'll eat the homemade food like a couple times a week, like mixed in. And it's actually hilarious because my family is all vegetarians. I'm a vegetarian, my mom's vegetarian, my sister's vegetarian. And we don't cook meat. We obviously don't cook pigs, but we will for little Miss Teeny Bye. And we cook meat for our dogs. Come on, we're not animals. Okay, that's what we feed Teeny. We have had a lot of longevity in this family, though, I will tell you that much. But it's a gamble. You never know. You don't rescue them to have them forever. You rescue them to give them a better life. Bye.
0: So there you go. I think Daisy would be thrilled to eat just hot dogs and pup cups for the rest of her life. She'll just have to settle for a few bites of ribeye next Thursday. Love our rescue dogs.
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0: KJ Country 96.5, Chelsea Valentine. So we kind of live on the outskirts of town. I love it, man, because we're not far, you know, from driving to get in town to be with civilization. But I love it because I'm surrounded by wildlife. It's so peaceful. Until I just found from our newsroom that there's going to be a giant apartment complex that's going up right next to us. Right next to us. We're talking 1,200 residents. It just blew my mind. It just seems like there's more and more apartments that are popping up everywhere. Text me, 218-332-0965. Is change a good thing? Do I just need to relax? Is it good that people are getting housing? Or is it kind of sad and heartbreaking when I'm a country girl at heart and to see all this beautiful land get developed for multiple families just to come out of nowhere to come in? And maybe I'm a little bit salty about this, man. I just really love my peace and quiet, seeing the sunset, not having a ton of traffic, not being around a lot of people. Is that such a bad thing?
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Country 96.5, Chelsea Valentine. He spends so much time hunting and fishing and on The Voice, I forget that he's a farmer. I'm talking about Blake Shelton. And he is so excited because he is growing this.

0: KJ Country, 96.5 Chelsea Valentine. Oh my gosh, I forget that Blake Shelton actually has a farm. I should have known. He's always posting videos of him screwing around on his tractor, having a good time. You know, he's legit, man. And he has a song for us that he dedicates to his sweet corn, which he is so excited about.
1: Took a little break from mowing because I realized I've been so busy that I haven't come out here to check my sweet corn. We have a thing here in Oklahoma called crabgrass, and it's like a disease. It takes over everything. But I must have timed things just right, because look at that corn, boy. You can barely see the short little thing over there, because the corn is looking good. And even though you tried, you failed. We're going to have a lot of corn this year. My Kubota's running good and I'm mowing some grass. And the good news is my corn ain't going to catch crabs.
0: Thank you, Blake Shelton. That might not be a radio hit. We never know.
2: 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The city of Hoffman continues to experience a community-wide power outage and widespread damage following a severe storm early Wednesday morning. City officials say that a severe storm with damaging winds swept through Hoffman, causing widespread damage, including a train derailment, overturned campers and mobile homes, downed power lines, and trees falling onto buildings and vehicles. While the city is currently experiencing a community-wide power outage, water and sewer services continue to operate normally. There are no reports of injuries or fatalities at this time. City officials say Ottertail Power has crews that continue to work on restoring power. City officials ask residents to stay away from downed power lines and out of Veterans City Park. For KBRFradio.com News, I'm Derek Sidian. 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

0: KJ Country 96.5, Chelsea Valentine. That's Riley Green. He might change his mind about singing. I don't know. He wants to do more acting. So he was recently on Marshalls. He made it for multiple episodes. So dang good. It's the spinoff of Yellowstone. Follows Casey Dutton. And I love it, man. Still haven't seen Yellowstone. Haven't seen it at all. I've watched a million reels about Beth Dutton. I feel like Beth most days. She's freaking cool. But Riley Green says he's catching the bug now, and he wants to do a few more either, like, short episodes like what he did, because he's a busy man. Maybe even a movie that does take a little bit more of a time commitment. Anytime that he's up on the big screen or stage or, you know, even on Facebook, I mean, I'm happy. I wouldn't mind seeing more of Riley Green. He's really talented.
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0: KJ Country 96.5 weather, powered by Fire and Ice, plumbing, heating, and air. Cloudy today. Occasional rain showers tonight, giving way to a low of 56. Mainly clear skies overnight. There may be a stray shower or thunderstorm possible. Winds 10 to 20 miles per hour. Still some pretty good gusts. Tomorrow, Friday, we're looking at mostly sunshine. A high of 78. That is your weather update brought to you by Fire and Ice Plumbing, Heating and Air. Right here on KJ Country 96.5.
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Taylor Swift went to the premiere of Toy Story 5, of course, to play her song, I Knew It, I Knew You. Turns out she didn't walk the red carpet. She wanted Tom Hanks and Tim Allen to have their moments and all the other characters. But there was still a really sweet exchange when Tom Hanks gave her some upcoming marriage advice. Got that? Three songs.

0: KJ Country 96.5 Chelsea Valentine. So Taylor Swift has a great song, super sweet song, coming out for Toy Story 5. That's going to be released on Friday, next Friday, June 19th. I can't wait to see this. And it has to do with the electronic toys, the screen toys versus the old school toys. But what was really cute, Taylor Swift didn't even walk the red carpet. She did perform her song for the premiere. And then she did do a duet with the singer from You've Got a Friend in Me. Very cute. But that didn't stop reporters from asking Tom Hanks for some marriage advice as Taylor Swift and Travis Kelce are getting closer and closer to their nuptials. And it was short and sweet. And here's what he said.
1: What would your tip be to Taylor who's getting married this summer?
2: The man must make the waffles on Sunday.
0: I like that. My husband actually does do breakfast on Sundays, and I really look forward to that. So there you go. Thanks, Tom Hanks. Man must really love waffles and love his wife.
3: 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The city of Hoffman continues to experience a community-wide power outage and widespread damage following a severe storm early Wednesday morning. City officials say that a severe storm with damaging winds swept through Hoffman, causing widespread damage, including a train derailment, overturned campers and mobile homes, downed power lines, and trees falling onto buildings and vehicles. While the city is currently experiencing a community-wide power outage, water and sewer services continue to operate normally. There are no reports of injuries or fatalities at this time. City officials say Ottertail Power has crews that continue to work on restoring power. City officials ask residents to stay away from downed power lines and out of Veterans City Park. For KBRFradio.com News, I'm Derek Sidian. Get more news at KBRFradio.com. 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

0: 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Chelsea Valentine must not be dreaming, or maybe he is dreaming. Jelly Roll really wants to perform the halftime show for the Super Bowl, and he has a whole list of people that he would love to bring up with him. Now, I believe the Super Bowl is going to be at Nissan Stadium there in Nashville, 2030, I think is when they got it. And he's like, it's got to be country. Got to be a country halftime show. Come on. So he's saying that he would love for Garth Brooks to do a walkout. Garth's got a couple hits. I think that'd be great. Jason Aldean. Then he wants Lainey and then Jelly to come out. And I think that'd be just so cool. And then what about like Ella Langley and Riley Green? Just a whole pile of country music. Country coming back to Nashville in the Super Bowl. Maybe.
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0: Country 96.5, Chelsea Valentine. I would love for you to join me at Lakes Jam. In a couple weeks, I'm going to be broadcasting live all 3 days, Thursday, Friday, Saturday. It's so cool. We love Lakes Jam. So night one, for the first time in a long time, it is going to be straight up country. 90s country, early 2000s country. You got Neil McCoy, Terry Clark, Chris Cagle. It's going to be absolutely lit. And then Friday night, Talker Wetmore trying to find himself a brunette. And then you just heard Chevy Silverado, Bailey Zimmerman. That's who's going to be bringing down the house on Saturday. So text JAM now, J-A-M, to 218-332-0965 for your shot at three-day VIP passes, camping, and a reserved camping site. 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I want to party with you at Lakes Jam just in a couple weeks. 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

0: KJ Country 96.5, Chelsea Valentine. So I thought Bailey was in his party era. Turns out he's looking to settle down. Good news for all the single ladies out there. I got those details coming up. Three songs with our Lake Jam headliner, Bailey Zimmerman.
1: She's a yellow pair of running shoes, a holy pair of jeans. She looks great in cheap sunglasses. She looks great in anything.

0: KJ Country 96.5 Chelsea Valentine reminding you, you still got time. 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It's going to be awesome. Lakes Jam, hands down, one of my favorite festivals. There's so much. They've got 3 nights of country music. Bailey Zimmerman's going to be buttoning things up, lighting things up. We talked with Ken up there, and he said that this is going to be a barn burner. He's going to set attendance records. I can't wait. I want for you to be there. Text JAM now to 218-332-0965. Go VIP style at Lakes Jam. Heck yeah, it's going to be awesome. Now, Bailey said when he was growing up, he drank beer. He was drinking like at the age of 16. Not legal, but he's like, you know, do what you do. And I thought he was still in party mode, but it turns out, ladies, he is looking for a wife. He wants kids. He has a 5-year-old dog that he throws amazing birthday parties for, and his mom sounds really cool. So there you go. Bailey, looking to get wifed up.
1: 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The city of Hoffman continues to experience a community-wide power outage and widespread damage following a severe storm early Wednesday morning. City officials say that a severe storm with damaging winds swept through Hoffman, causing widespread damage, including a train derailment, overturned campers and mobile homes, downed power lines, and trees falling onto buildings and vehicles. While the city is currently experiencing a community-wide power outage, water and sewer services continue to operate normally. There are no reports of injuries or fatalities at this time. City officials say Ottertail Power has crews that continue to work on restoring power. City officials ask residents to stay away from downed power lines and out of Veterans City Park. For KBRFradio.com News, I'm Derek Sidian. 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
1: Here's your forecast on KJ Country 96.5 for tonight. See occasional showers and thunderstorms, 54 for our low. 77, mostly sunny on Friday. Going to be breezy, 66 on Saturday, 70 and breezy on Sunday. That's your forecast on KJ Country 96.5.
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1: Here's your forecast on KJ Country 96.5 for tonight. See occasional showers and thunderstorms, 54 for our low. 77, mostly sunny on Friday. Going to be breezy, 66 on Saturday, 70 and breezy on Sunday. That's your forecast on KJ Country 96.5.
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